Oh, we'd cursed into hell as our bow fought the swell. 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White horses rode high as the devil passed by, taking souls to Hades by twilight. 12 weeks out to sea, we were now 43.

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Neither wind nor rain cares for bravery. 20 years have gone by and I've changed my mind.

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And then to the university, and they all get put in boxes, and they all come out the same. And

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The puppet king's a common thief. Anger spreads throughout the town. Ringmasters take a bow. The king banished the acrobats, abolished all the coolest cats.